0: That was some party thanks to my buddy's beer and joint. Here's the keys, joint.
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8: A yellow heat warning in place. Mainly cloudy tonight. Slight chance of showers this evening, down to 20. Sunday, a mix of sun and cloud, a high of 26, a humidex 33. Sun and cloud on Monday with a high of 25.

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6: A yellow heat warning in place, mainly cloudy tonight. Slight chance of showers this evening, down to 20. Sunday, a mix of sun and cloud, a high of 26, a humidex 33. Sun and cloud on Monday with a high of 25.

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10: A yellow heat warning in place, mainly cloudy tonight, slight chance of showers this evening, down to 20. Sunday, a mix of sun and cloud, a high of 26, a humidex 33. Sun and cloud on Monday with a high of 25.
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8: A yellow heat warning in place. Mainly cloudy tonight. Slight chance of showers this evening, down to 20. Sunday, a mix of sun and cloud, a high of 26, a humidex 33. Sun and cloud on Monday with a high of 25.
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9: A yellow heat warning in place, mainly cloudy tonight. Slight chance of showers this evening, down to 20. Sunday, a mix of sun and cloud, a high of 26, a humidex 33. Sun and cloud on Monday with a high of 25.

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4: A yellow heat warning in place, mainly cloudy tonight, slight chance of showers this evening, down to 20. Sunday, a mix of sun and cloud, a high of 26, a Humidex 33. Sun and cloud on Monday with a high of 25.
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5: A yellow heat warning in place, mainly cloudy tonight, slight chance of showers this evening, down to 20. Sunday, a mix of sun and cloud, a high of 26, a humidex 33. Sun and cloud on Monday with a high of 25.
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10: A yellow heat warning in place, mainly cloudy tonight, slight chance of showers this evening, down to 20. Sunday, a mix of sun and cloud, a high of 26, a humidex 33. Sun and cloud on Monday with a high of 25.
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2: 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Let me talk to him. 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
5: Sun and cloud today, maybe some showers and a thunderstorm, getting up to 26, a humidex 33. It'll be partly cloudy tonight, slight chance of showers, maybe a thunderstorm this evening, otherwise clearing down to 19. Monday, a mix of sun and cloud with a high of 27.
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5: Sun and cloud today, maybe some showers and a thunderstorm, getting up to 26, a humidex 33. It'll be partly cloudy tonight, slight chance of showers, maybe a thunderstorm this evening, otherwise clearing down to 19. Monday, a

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1: Oh, I know that you've been hurting. 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
9: Sun and cloud today, maybe some showers and a thunderstorm, getting up to 26, a humidex 33. It'll be partly cloudy tonight, slight chance of showers, maybe a thunderstorm this evening, otherwise clearing down to 19. Monday, a mix of sun and cloud with a high of 27.
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10: Sun and cloud today, maybe some showers and a thunderstorm, getting up to 26, a humidex 33. It'll be partly cloudy tonight, slight chance of showers, maybe a thunderstorm this evening, otherwise clearing down to 19. Monday, a mix of sun and cloud with a high of 27.
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7: Sun and cloud today, maybe some showers and a thunderstorm, getting up to 26, a humidex 33. It'll be partly cloudy tonight, slight chance of showers, maybe a thunderstorm this evening, otherwise clearing down to 19. Monday, a mix of sun and cloud with a high of 27.
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3: Sun and cloud today, maybe some showers and a thunderstorm, getting up to 26, a humidex 33. It'll be partly cloudy tonight, slight chance of showers, maybe a thunderstorm this evening, otherwise clearing down to 19. Monday, a mix of sun and cloud with a high of 27.
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6: Sun and cloud today, maybe some showers and a thunderstorm. Getting up to 26, a humidex 33. It'll be partly cloudy tonight. Slight chance of showers, maybe a thunderstorm this evening. Otherwise, clearing down to 19. Monday, a mix of sun and cloud with a high of 27.
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2: Sun and cloud today, maybe some showers and a thunderstorm, getting up to 26, a humidex 33. It'll be partly cloudy tonight, slight chance of showers, maybe a thunderstorm this evening, otherwise clearing down to 19. Monday, a mix of sun and cloud with a high of 27.
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5: Sun and cloud today. Maybe some showers and a thunderstorm. Getting up to 26, a humidex 33. It'll be partly cloudy tonight. Slight chance of showers, maybe a thunderstorm this evening. Otherwise, clearing down to 19. Monday, a mix of sun and cloud with a high of 27.

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3: Sun and cloud today, maybe some showers and a thunderstorm, getting up to 26, a humidex 33. It'll be partly cloudy tonight, slight chance of showers, maybe a thunderstorm this evening, otherwise clearing down to 19. Monday, a mix of sun and cloud with a high of 27.
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0: We got 3 tickets to the Brand Van concert happening this Monday night at the Pacific Palisades. Are you gonna all in if you want to answer a couple of questions? Mainly, what is Todd's favorite cheese? Jackie just called up and said it was a form of rock four. Let's see about that.
1: Give us a ring, ding, ding. It's a beautiful day.

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8: Sun and cloud today, maybe some showers and a thunderstorm, getting up to 26, a humidex 33. It'll be partly cloudy tonight, slight chance of showers, maybe a thunderstorm this evening, otherwise clearing down to 19. Monday, a mix of sun and cloud with a high of 27.
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6: Sun and cloud today, maybe some showers and a thunderstorm, getting up to 26, a humidex 33. It'll be partly cloudy tonight, slight chance of showers, maybe a thunderstorm this evening, otherwise clearing down to 19. Monday, a mix of sun and cloud with a high of 27.
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5: Sun and cloud today, maybe some showers and a thunderstorm. Getting up to 26, a humidex 33. It'll be partly cloudy tonight, slight chance of showers, maybe a thunderstorm this evening, otherwise clearing down to 19. Monday, a mix of sun and cloud with a high of 27.
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3: Sun and cloud today, maybe some showers and a thunderstorm, getting up to 26, a humidex 33. It'll be partly cloudy tonight, slight chance of showers, maybe a thunderstorm this evening, otherwise clearing down to 19. Monday, a mix of sun and cloud with a high of 27.

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8: Sun and cloud today. Maybe some showers and a thunderstorm. Getting up to 26, a humidex 33. It'll be partly cloudy tonight. Slight chance of showers, maybe a thunderstorm this evening. Otherwise, clearing down to 19. Monday, a mix of sun and cloud with a high of 27.
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5: Sun and cloud today, maybe some showers and a thunderstorm, getting up to 26, a humidex 33. It'll be partly cloudy tonight, slight chance of showers, maybe a thunderstorm this evening, otherwise clearing down to 19. Monday, a mix of sun and cloud with a high of 27.
4: 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Yay!

on by. Girls be looking like they be fly. 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
9: Sun and cloud today, maybe some showers and a thunderstorm, getting up to 26, a humidex 33. It'll be partly cloudy tonight, slight chance of showers, maybe a thunderstorm this evening, otherwise clearing down to 19. Monday, a mix of sun and cloud with a high of 27.
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7: Sun and cloud today, maybe some showers and a thunderstorm, getting up to 26, a humidex 33. It'll be partly cloudy tonight, slight chance of showers, maybe a thunderstorm this evening, otherwise clearing down to 19. Monday, a mix of sun and cloud with a high of 27.
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8: Sun and cloud today. Maybe some showers and a thunderstorm. Getting up to 26, a humidex 33. It'll be partly cloudy tonight. Slight chance of showers, maybe a thunderstorm this evening. Otherwise, clearing down to 19. Monday, a mix of sun and cloud with a high of 27.
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8: Sun and cloud today, maybe some showers and a thunderstorm, getting up to 26, a humidex 33. It'll be partly cloudy tonight, slight chance of showers, maybe a thunderstorm this evening, otherwise clearing down to 19. Monday, a mix of sun and cloud with a high of 27.
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10: It'll be mainly cloudy tonight. 40% chance of showers. Risk of a thunderstorm down to 19. Cloudy Monday with a few morning sunny breaks. A high of 26, a humidex 31. Sun and cloud on Tuesday with a high of 28.
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5: It'll be mainly cloudy tonight, 40% chance of showers, risk of a thunderstorm down to 19. Cloudy Monday with a few morning sunny breaks, a high of 26, a humidex 31. Sun and cloud on Tuesday with a high of 28.
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9: It'll be mainly cloudy tonight. 40% chance of showers. Risk of a thunderstorm down to 19. Cloudy Monday with a few morning sunny breaks. A high of 26, a humidex 31. Sun and cloud on Tuesday with a high of 28.
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shame, ladies, do your thing. Just make sure you ahead of the game. 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
5: It'll be mainly cloudy tonight, 40% chance of showers, risk of a thunderstorm down to 19. Cloudy Monday with a few morning sunny breaks, a high of 26, a humidex 31. Sun and cloud on Tuesday with a high of 28.
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6: It'll be mainly cloudy tonight. 40% chance of showers. Risk of a thunderstorm down to 19. Cloudy Monday with a few morning sunny breaks, a high of 26, a humidex 31. Sun and cloud on Tuesday with a high of 28.

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4: It'll be mainly cloudy tonight, 40% chance of showers, risk of a thunderstorm down to 19. Cloudy Monday with a few morning sunny breaks, a high of 26, a Humidex 31. Sun and cloud on Tuesday with a high of 28.
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Caught up in the charm that I laid on, thinking now there's nowhere to run. Just another fish to bit the worm.

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2: It'll be mainly cloudy tonight. 40% chance of showers. Risk of a thunderstorm down to 19. Cloudy Monday with a few morning sunny breaks, a high of 26, a humidex 31. Sun and cloud on Tuesday with a high of 28.

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6: It'll be mainly cloudy tonight. 40% chance of showers. Risk of a thunderstorm down to 19. Cloudy Monday with a few morning sunny breaks, a high of 26, a humidex 31. Sun and cloud on Tuesday with a high of 28.
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